Jackie sees the colors of green. But never envies the fame. Adjusts her brush and mutters her favorite song to sing. She'll stop and start again, not knowing when to end.

Good evening, everybody. How y'all doing? You good? Yeah. Sorry, we thought we'd bring some rain, some sunshine from Lagos, but the rain instead. But hopefully, it's gonna be warm.